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1: 死んだ？
0: 私が切った。
2: I thought we discussed this. I mean, we both came to some type of agreement, didn't we? I thought it was...

price, emotional stability, a sound body and tranquility. I deserve it all, like minds and less enemies. Stock investments, more entities, I deserve it all. VVS's, white diamonds, GNX with a seat back reclining, bitch, I deserve it all. Put my homes on a beachfront, flying private, what you eat for lunch, I deserve it all. The respect and the accolades, lamping on the island, watching castaway, I deserve it all. For every good nigga that passed away, send 2.5 million on the average day, I deserve it all. Keep my name by the world leaders, keep my crowds loud inside a beast, I deserve it all. More money, more power, more freedom.

business, writing words, trying to elevate these children. That's why I deserve it all. Pray for those who prayed against me, every reason why my ancestors sent me, bitch, I deserve it all.

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Good health and good karma, yeah, she deserves it all. 100 murals out in Compton. Remember me, I kept my promise, yeah, we deserve it all. A better life for my daughter, made my son take it further than his father, yeah, he deserves it all. A close relationship with God, whisper to me every time I close my eyes, he say, you deserve it all. 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
1: As you know, ladies and gentlemen, need no introduction. There's Booker T. Let's give him a big round of applause. On Argus, on Argus, on Argus, on Argus, on Argus, on Argus, on Argus, on Argus.

0: Repeat after me. I am strong.
1: I am strong.
0: I am worthy.
1: I am worthy.
0: I am great.
1: I am great.
0: I am God's child.
1: I am God's child.
0: I am glory.
1: I am glory.
0: I am beauty.
1: I am beauty.
0: I am.

It only takes a second to destroy something that's taking you a lifetime to build. Like the pipeline was filled, like the city of cards, so carefully charmed. When gusts of wind will tear it apart, a lesson fulfilled. The delicately architectural nature of this life still brittle like the tip of an ice quilt. Scribbling out tonight's will and testimony, investing tears while the rest are moaning, bubbling over might spill. Children left in boots that they might fill or might not, digging up the roots of this dry rock quite ill, trying to face the truth in these loops on a tight bill. Never hold a loop in your arms that you might win, ever held your fate in both hands is exciting. Never holding hate in our hearts but we're fighting, ever held your fate in both hands is exciting. Never holding hate in our hearts but we're

dogs whistling in the night. One dog is growling in the dark. Something's pulling me outside to ride around in circles. I know you.

continent of Europe is so wide, mein Herr. Not only up and down, but side to side, mein Herr. I couldn't ever cross it if I'd tried, mein Herr.